overzealous. When I'm down, I get real down. When I'm high, I don't come down. I get angry, baby, believe me. I can love you just like that, and I can leave you just as

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But I don't know about that. There's many times that we've loved and we've shared love and made love. It doesn't seem to me like it's enough. It's just not enough, baby.

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I want to remember you just like this. 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

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All my differences stand, I like the shoes to go, my man. You've been trusted, I'm about to call your radio girls.

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But I wanna know for sure. So come on, hold me tight.